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In World War II, the average age of the combat soldier was 26. In Vietnam,

0: This is FM 79.7. The radio station is located in Ginawan City. I hope you guys love our music. 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